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then we'll update the weather and see if I can get things working properly. So outside at the moment, it's nearly 19 degrees for today. No, went too far, Colin. Saturday will be 28. No rain, predicted rain all last week for today and tomorrow. Sunday will be 28. 12 overnight, 27 and 15 overnight on Monday. 25 and 12 on Tuesday, 25 and 7 on Wednesday, 23 and 7 on Thursday of next week. Next Friday will be 20 and 5 overnight, next Saturday 22, 3 overnight, next Sunday will be 23 and 5 overnight.

MaxFM is a member of the CBAA and adheres to the codes of practice for community broadcasters. 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Have a nice day. 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

0: And we've been listening to Wanda Jackson with Stupid Cupid, Vicky Carr, He's a Rebel, The Easy Beats, Pretty Girl, The Animals, Bright Lights, Big City, Ricky Nelson, Hello Mary Lou, and Simon and Garfunkel, Mrs. Robinson. And I never heard one of them.
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1: All right.

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1: It's 8 o'clock. Good morning. I'm Toby Goff. US President Donald Trump says he's not happy with Iran's latest proposal to end the war. The White House is now facing a legal deadline to formally end the Middle East conflict or be forced to seek congressional approval to continue its military action. President Trump telling reporters he's doubtful Iran's leadership will be able to put together a coherent proposal.
2: They're not getting along. They're very, very confused by what's happened because essentially most of their military has been wiped out. But we just had a conversation with Iran. Let's see what happens. But I would say that I am not happy.
1: A major police presence has been deployed to Alice Springs and a town-wide alcohol ban enforced after a crowd attacked the local hospital with projectiles and fire. Northern Territory police were forced to use tear gas and rubber bullets to protect the facility where the alleged murderer of 5-year-old Kumanjai Little Baby was being treated. Jefferson Lewis is expected to be charged later today. Detectives have arrested a seventh man over the kidnapping and torture of a person in Sydney's southwest 3 years ago. The 30-year-old victim was found with injuries to his hands, face and feet in early 2023, following what police describe as a violent drug dispute between organised crime networks. The Chinese firm that controls the port of Darwin has launched a case against Australia in the World Bank's arbitration body. Hugh Phillips explains.
3: Both major parties went to the last federal election promising to strip Landbridge Group of its 99-year lease of the port. That's been thrown into doubt, with the firm arguing the government's efforts undermine the terms of Australia's free trade deal with China. The critical infrastructure asset sits directly opposite a defence precinct and was leased to the firm over a decade ago in a $506 million deal. The Chinese government warns attempts to take back the port could undermine our national relationship. Hugh Phillips reporting.
1: Around 100 people have been evacuated from a hotel fire in Sydney's inner west. Crews contained the blaze in less than half an hour after being called to the scene at Strathfield overnight. The $25 billion hospital agreement with the states and territories is the biggest spending pressure on the federal budget. Treasurer Jim Chalmers will hand down his financial blueprint on May 12. The budget will show revenue will also be lower over the coming years on the back of weaker economic growth. Also making news, drowning deaths have hit a 20-year high with over 357 lives lost to drowning last year. The latest National Drowning Report shows for every child who drowns, 8 are hospitalised in non-fatal drowning incidents. In finance, the Dow Jones has closed down at 152 points, the Nasdaq up 222. One Australian dollar is buying 72.01 US cents.
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1: The Bulldogs are struggling to take the positives out of their 28-12 defeat to the Cowboys. The score was level with 20 minutes to go before North Queensland crossed three times in quick succession to seal victory. Canterbury coach Cam Ciraldo disappointed with his squad's finish.
5: To let in three really soft tries, he's not good enough, but yeah, we're in a bit of a spot at the moment where clearly we're a bit low on confidence and we need to remember that there was a lot of good stuff in that first 60 minutes.
1: Meanwhile, Melbourne has made it 7 losses in a row, losing 28-10 to the Dolphins in Brisbane. In Super Rugby, the Waratahs have fallen to the Western Force, 20 points to 17, a win also for the Hurricanes over the Crusaders. And Australian F1 star Oscar Piastri has qualified third for the Miami Sprint, McLaren teammate Lando Norris on pole. It's 8:04, that's the very latest news and sport.
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7: And updating the weather outside at the moment, we're on 20 degrees. We're heading for 28 today and 28 tomorrow on Sunday. Then on Monday, we're going for 27 and 15. 25 on Tuesday and Wednesday. 12 overnight on Tuesday. 7 on Wednesday. Then we've got next Thursday 23 and 7, 20 and 5 on Friday. Saturday will be 21 and 3. Next Sunday will be 24 and 5.
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0: Happy day. Oh, yeah. Oh. Thank you very much.
1: Righto, I'm going to do the bowls. We've got a busy morning, or a busy now anyway. So last Thursday, or Thursday just gone, Stuart Coleman, Di Chessel, Cindy Neal, 21, defeated Stuart Coleman, Yvonne Hardman, Lynn Tucky. In three bowls triples we had Kyle Armstrong, Cecile and Kay Dusen, defeated Eva Sadler, Kay Carlin and Tony Redmond, 16-15. In the minor singles, we had Berris Eder defeated Rhonda Fitzgerald, and Glenys Godden defeated Trish Allison. We've got nothing on Facebook, so we don't know when yous are playing again. So for the men's, we go to Gunnedah Moree today for the afternoon and back in the morning. And the teams are David DeWar, Scott DeWar, Stuart Coleman and Col Armstrong. Second team will be Lenny Ryan, Peter Small, Keith Stoltenberg and Steve Daskey. And the third team's Kevin Bagley, Larry Scott, Tony Redmond. We did have Bob Pownall, but he pulled out. So we've got Graham Rose will be taking his place, and the manager will be Mari Redmond. So we want to be there about an hour before start so we can have a roll-up 15 minutes before the game. Barefoot bowls finished. We'll have our big dinner next Thursday night. So we'll slip out to Wee Waa. And out at Wee Waa, they're off to Manila today. They were start, don't forget, they're trying to start Thursday morning bowls, 9:30. They got four, so a couple come to Narrabri. So the pennant team for Saturday the 2nd and Sunday the 3rd of May at Tamworth City Bowling Club. Wee Waa versus a loser of Quirindi and Manila. Oh, no, they're off to Tamworth. Read that wrong. So the teams are Chris Crutcher, Cody Booby, Peter Doring, Steve Berger, Brock Allen, Brucey Cowan, Toby Reynolds, Trinity Kelly, Kevin Baker, Jay Hall, Zach Doring and Ty Baker, and Philly Lawford will be your manager. So all the best to Wee Waa and all the best to us today in Moree. Don't forget next Thursday, Social Bowls. Could be some ladies' championships, but if you want a game of Social Bowls, come down, put your name down and you'll get a run. Name's in by 9, so we can get a 9:30 start.

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0: And at 22, 23 minutes past 8 o'clock, morning bed in Redfern. And you're not on air yet, right on now go.
1: How are you, Colt?
0: Good, thanks.
1: Another beautiful autumn morning.
0: It sure is.
1: No moisture, unfortunately.
0: I see some crops are coming up, but so they need a bit of rain. I think they were promised it was this weekend and never got it.
1: Yeah, exactly. But anyway, I'll just go. Last weekend we hosted dinner day on three grades, but I'll just go around the other grades, the other games first off. Down at Corindai, in first grade, they Corindai 46 defeated Inverell 14. In the second grade, Inverell 31 defeated Corindai 19. That's a bit of an upset. Because Corindai have been travelling very well the last couple of years. And in the women's game down there, Inverell 40 defeated Corindai 15. And the other men's game, Moree 68 defeated Pirates 26 in first grade. In second grade, Moree 36 defeated Pirates 7. And the women's Pirates 32 defeated Moree 19. So that's the what happened in the other games around the zone. As I said, we hosted Gunnedah three grades. We ended up having three very good wins, which is a good kick start to this season, particularly for our first and second grade. First win of the year for both those grades. So it was a good way to kick off their year. The women continue on their merry way with another big win, 90-5. I think that's 19 wins in a row now for the girls. So yeah, just a terrific effort from them. As the score would indicate, they were never in any real doubt. And the star of the day was Shane Maunder. She scored six tries. April Smith, Lane McCauley, Lydia Richards, Shona McFarlane, Peter Cox, Claudia Penberthy and Tony Ray also scored tries. And Tony Ray kicked 10 conversions. So she's well on the way to being the top scorer in the zone again, Tony. But so that's a good win. To the ladies, 90-5, and they'll take on Inverell, who are back in the women's comp this year, so it'll be interesting to see how Inverell shape up this afternoon. In reserve grade, Narrabri 29 defeated Gunnedah 10. Narrabri scored 5 tries, so they've got a bonus point as well. Jacob Booby, Mac Orr, Nathan Knott, Nick Coffey and Jack Tate scored tries. Nick Coffey kicked 2 conversions. Unfortunately, the game was ended about 20 minutes early due to a bad injury to Benny Atkinson. Ended up breaking his leg, so all the best to Ben. Had a bit of drama over in Tamworth, but that's another story. So, but yeah, best of luck to Ben. It was a pretty bad break. He was in a lot of pain.
0: Yeah.
1: So that's reserve grade 29-10.
0: And I bet he's over there this afternoon having a beer.
1: Oh, well, we hope so, yeah. But yeah, he says he's going to be out of action for a little while.
0: Yeah.
1: Busted leg. First grade, Narrabri 64 defeated Gunnedah 19.

0: again, the game was pretty tough for the first 10 or 15 minutes, but then we sort of, the floodgates opened. Narrabri scored 10 tries in all. And really, Canada, they didn't throw in the towel, but basically Narrabri, once they got their noses in front, they weren't really pushed that hard by the Gunnedah side. So for Narrabri, Will Sazalka, Hamish Nolan, Will Turner, Joe Baker, Jack Warner and Will McDonald's scored tries, and then the star of the show on the afternoon is Charlie Radford. He scored 4 tries. So Charlie, he's starting to get his try tally up as well. So 4 tries to Charlie Radford and a fantastic performance. Jock Small kicked 6 conversions, and Andrew Webber kicked the other conversion for 64-19. So as those scores indicate, 3 very convincing wins to Narrabri. We head up to Inverell this afternoon to take on the Highlanders in 3 grades. And it looks like Inverell in reserve grade are going to be very competitive, winning down at Corindai. So their reserve grade side will certainly be tested this afternoon. I'll just start with the ladies' side this afternoon. Up front, we've got Ash Summers, Shana McFarlane and Peter Cox. Leigh McCauley and Bella Byrne. Lydia Richards, Tony Ray, Imogen Hope, Claudia Pemberthy and Shay Mourner. And then on the bench, we've got Kim Bange, April Smith and Rani Drumgold. So all the best to the girls, and looking for win number 20 as they head up over the hills to take on those the Highlanders. Reserve grade this afternoon. Again, we've got a fairly strong squad. Joe Maunder, Ed Carrigan, Bo Tomlinson, Will Fulton Kennedy and Tom Garnsey in the second row, Jake Foster, Nick Anderson and Connor Parks in the back row, Gus Gurley at halfback, Nick Coffey, Matt Bradshaw and Matt Langfield's on the wing, Nathan Knott, Jacob Booby in the centres, and Jack Tate at fullback. And then on the bench we've got Tom Dinham, Sam Knight and Craig Gleeson.
1: Fine.
0: And Clayton Chapman.
1: Nathan Knott's versatile from the forwards to the centres.
0: He can play anywhere. Breakaway halfback, 5'8" centre. He just fills in whenever we need him, and he goes very well in any position. So that's reserve grade this afternoon. So as I said, that'll be tough up there at Inverell at home. It's like every reserve grade side, they're always stronger at home. So it'll be a tough hit out for our reserve grade. But a win is crucial for them as well. In first grade, we've got Jed Brennan, Will Turner, Will Sazalka, Tom Cameron and Rob Burke in the second row, Jack Maunder, Charlie Turner and Linton Brumley in the back row, Charlie Radford, Jake Packer, James Baker, Willow McDonald, Joe Baker and McElroy on the wing, and Andrew Webber is at fullback. So there's a few changes there from last week, but still a very strong side. But we always seem to have a tough tussle with Inverell up there, and I can't imagine it being any different this afternoon. It can get quite windy and cold up there. So
1: paddock in the middle of nowhere.
0: Yeah, that's right. So it's, but if there's any spectators want to get go, want to go and watch the boys, I'm sure they'd be appreciative of any help they can get. So,
1: and if you're going over there, you'll be careful. There's a lot of pigs and kangaroos at the moment.
0: Yeah, that's right. Yeah, it's very dry at the moment. All the best to the guys this afternoon. As I said, 3 grades at Inverell. It should be a good day up there, hopefully. In the other games in the round, we've got Corindai heading over to Pirates, and you'd have to tip Corindai in that one. And then Gunnedah host Moree.
1: Yeah.
0: And I can't see anything other than a Moree in there, so that's the wrap for that round. And of course, Johnny Fowler was playing for the Australian under-20s during the week in the rugby championships over there in South Africa, and unfortunately they went down to New Zealand, but 34-29, so pretty good game. So all the best to Jonty, and again, all the best to the Narrabri Blue Boars, and of course to the Blues as they head over to Tingle this afternoon to take on Tingle. I'm not sure about the soccer, but good luck to the soccer boys as well. So
1: we got two teams in now, right? Play here with that little local comp, Moree and them and Weevil.
0: Yeah. So
1: they'll be at Gately at about 2 o'clock, I think. Right, 2-3 o'clock.
0: Good luck to all the Narrabri teams.
1: Right, yeah. Thanks, mate.
0: Thank you.
1: We'll catch you next week.
0: Righty-o, mate. Mm.

0: 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Axis Narrabri is open 6 days a week, including until 1pm every Saturday. 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
2: 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Good to see us.
1: Good to see you in this hour of the morning.
2: Yeah, all fresh as a daisy, mate.
1: Haven't even got bloodshot eyes. You're going real well.
2: Yeah, bloody hell.
1: So we're off again. We've got a couple of full teams.
2: Got a full complement, mate. Yeah, we got the girls playing today, and 18s, Reggie's, and first grade are off to Cootingle. So we'll start off with the girls team, and we got Ryan Knox, Heidi Stanford, Steph Harris, Millie McCauley, Jamie Edwards, Angie Knox, Caitlin Armitage, which is our captain coach, Menzie Baker, Alex Bennett, Christy Toomey, Tess Redfern, Tiana Vernon, and Tiana Gayden. Mm-hmm. So that's their first game. They missed out on them trials and all that. So good luck to the girls. But looking forward to getting a win there, actually. So best of luck. So they're on the bus now as we speak. They left at 8 o'clock with the crew. So
1: yeah. Good on them. They'll go their first hit out. They'll see how they go anyway, what they're going to be competitive.
2: Yeah. No, we're looking forward to it. Hopefully they bring up the goods. So
1: yeah.
2: We'll go to the 18s, which is Jacob Barwick, Callum Lawler, Liam Crutcher, Paul Doherty, Ryan Williams, Kyle Mason, Fraser Penbevy, which I dare say he'd be co-captain with Chase Browning, Bailey Cook, Kieran Pakeria, Don Browning, Angelo Afawa, Hemi Mason, Ethan Warford, Rashad Green, Blake Christian, and Lucas Duff. So they should have won last where a streak. They went down in the last 30 seconds. It was just a bit of silly ball play. They dropped it and Werris Creek and come and scored. So by rights, they should have won by 20 points. But they, I think they're just trying to get themselves organised and sorted. But they were all spent in the first half, which surprised me. I think it just must have been the match fitness.
1: Yeah. But, yeah, well, that does help, doesn't it?
2: But the 18s for Werris Creek is all the Farrah boys, so you know what, they eat, sleep and football it. Every day. So.
1: Well, that's not a bad score against them.
2: No, it's good, like I said, just a bit of silly play.
1: Yeah.
2: You know, if they can calm themselves down and get themselves going, then they will be up there in the comp for sure.
1: Yeah. So we had the winger guy that you keep spruking about, you all right? Did he play first grade?
2: Yeah, he did. He didn't get much of a ball in first grade, but no, he's not in the first grade this time because we've got a pretty good first. Side. We've got a few more plays in there, which we'll come to in a minute. But, yeah, no, he went well. He's a little fellow, but as I said, he didn't get too much ball on the first grade on Sunday, just didn't get out that way, which they need to sort that out today, which I reckon they will. So I haven't got a reserve grade list. Raj from Elite Performance Centre hasn't dropped that in, but with JJ and Ash Penbervy, I think they'll get it sorted out. As I said, I didn't really think we were going to have reserve grade come the Werris Creek. I thought we might have a forfeit, but we weren't. They had 16 people, which is amazing, so which is good. And like I said, not many people knew each other. There was one bloke that didn't know that JJ was the coach. He thought he was waiting to get rubbed down. But no, JJ said, no, I'm the coach, mate, so you're right. Yeah. So
1: they all turned up at training this week.
2: Oh, like their Reggies. Yeah. Some of them did, some of them don't. But hopefully they turn up at Katingle and they'll take about four or five games, mate, before they get, you know, right into it. And they've got to get their match fitness and all that kind of stuff. So I'm just happy.
1: Well, and you've got a variety of nationalities in there.
2: Oh, and there he goes. Yeah. Especially with the coaching group in Raj. Unreal.
1: Yeah.
2: But, you know, it's just good to see that we got Reggies and, you know, we're not going to exhaust the 18s or the first grade, you know, so we can. And some of them will come into their own by the fourth or five games, you know, they'll get their match fitness. They'll probably be jumping up in the first grade too, so.
1: Yeah.
2: Which we're looking forward to. I hope they can smack it out pretty good today and enjoy themselves, but try and get some points on the board. We definitely need points on the board today, so. Yeah. Going to our main event.

0: which is, I'm just bringing it up, mate.
1: Yeah.
0: Thomas Bruce, Keegan Richardson, Barry Carr, Jesse O'Neill, Harry Patterson, Josh Collins, Braden Finlay, Dan McMillan, Gus Smith, Richard Simpson, Matt Penberthy, Caleb McMillan, Jake Runsby, Logan Chown, Hayden Coward, and Tom Ryan. So the new ones in there is obviously is Harry Patterson. He's been off with a knee. Looking forward to him that get on the park and go good, and I hope everything turns out well for him. Our new signing, which has come from the Lakes, he's been playing with the Lakes in the Central Coast, Logan Chown. He's an ex-Cootie boy, so
1: yeah,
0: he's a bit like the Coonamundra people that have come here in the past. He's much like that. He's a thick, brawn set bloke, and I'm looking forward to him to see how he goes today. And Jake Romsby.
1: Back out of retirement.
0: Yeah, and we've got Richard Simpson too, which is part of that Moree gang that I've been talking about, which are good. They're going real good. So with Simpson and Logan and Jake on the field, I think we'll get more structure and depth and a bit more organisation. I think they were a bit lost last week at the Werris Creek and all that. And in saying that too, I was talking to the president of Werris Creek, and he said they got a pretty good stacked Werris Creek side. So there was probably three or four first graders in reserve grade that were playing too. So. So they're pretty strong, and I reckon they're going to be the dark horses too for Group 4 this year. I think Werris Creek in the three grades will be up there. So, but the disappointing, that was a disappointing game. We didn't want that margin that was, you know, what was done by. So hopefully we get points on the board and be competitive today. So, which I reckon we will be. The boys are confident. Like I said, with that structure, with the three players coming up, the new players in there, and we get a bit of depth and organisation, we'll go all right today, so.
1: You'll have a bit of direction, won't you, with Rumsby and them playing.
0: Yeah, and this, and Hayden, Lakes, Blake, he'd be all right, and Simpson is a good mouthpiece too, you know, he can talk them up and get them organised. So the three of them, if they gel, I think they'll probably be a reckon to be with, so.
1: All right, aren't you? So when's that Jimmy coming?
0: Jimmy's coming next week.
1: Next weekend, right.
0: So we got a meet and greet too, so you can go on our Facebook page, which is Narrabri Blues Rugby League Football Club, and buy tickets. So we're doing a meet and greet with Jimmy Maloney on the Saturday and the NRL Women's Player Georgia. So $80 a ticket, and that gives you finger food and all that and a couple of drinks at the bowling club on Saturday at 4:30, 5 o'clock we start. And then he's going to strap on the boots on Sunday. He's got his clearance done. He's been cleared for Group 4, so it's official. It's no BS. Yeah. He's on the paddock on Sunday.
1: No, we'll all have to. I'm going to go down and boo him soon. He's bloody upset in South Sydney.
0: Yeah.
1: That's the end of him for me.
0: Maybe you're right.
1: He made it.
0: Boo or cheer, you just got to come down and get a steak sandwich and enjoy the day. I think it's...
1: Come down and have a look.
0: I think it's not going to rain. Anyway, if it does rain, it'd be a godsend, but who cares? But rain, hail, or shine, it's going to be a good day for Narrabri Blues and Collins Park. So,
1: well, they should have a crowd there anyway. We've seen we're all back on the paddock again.
0: Mate, like I said, we've got full, you know, ladies, 18s, reserves, first. I can't be more happy, you know, and the community's stoked about that. So all they've got to do now is just get themselves together and get the get some points on the board and be competitive, like we said, and that's what the community only wants.
1: Yeah. And you can go down there training light and you can see all the cars that are down there. So
0: it's bloody good. You've been going down there most training sessions, and it's just good to see, you know, people run around that Collins Park. Yeah. It's awesome.
1: It is, isn't it? So it's not a wasted oval anymore.
0: No, you know, like you said, any given Sunday, mate, you got to see the Blues running on that paddock.
1: Yeah,
0: so.
1: Yeah. Rightio. So seeing you're heading off over there?
0: Yeah, I'm heading up, waiting for JJ and Ash Penberthy and Raj Elite Performance Centre to come and pick me up. And
1: is there enough room in a car for you four?
0: No, not with the egos, that's for sure.
1: I was going to say.
0: Might have to get the bus home. If it was a good day, I'll get the bus home and sing some songs, I hope. So.
1: Rightio, then we'll catch you next Saturday.
0: Thanks, everyone. Thanks, Cole.
1: Thanks, mate.

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0: Hobie Goff. Authorities are reiterating calls for calm in Alice Springs as the community comes to grips with the death of 5-year-old Kumanjaya Little Baby. Accused killer Jefferson Lewis is expected to be charged today. He's been flown to Darwin amid safety concerns after rioters demanded retribution following his arrest. Northern Territory Chief Minister Leo Fenocchiaro was told today it's a time for mourning, not vengeance.
1: Today is really a time of calm. Community elders have urged calm. It is a time of sorrow and a time of grieving, not a time to be venting anger.
0: Iran has submitted a fresh proposal to the United States via mediators in a bid to end the ongoing war. The deal reportedly offers to hold nuclear negotiations in exchange for sanctions relief, while also proposing a lift of naval blockades in the Strait of Hormuz. Donald Trump has already voiced his dissatisfaction with the terms, saying Iran is still asking for things he cannot agree to. Occupants of a hotel in Sydney's inner west are breathing a sigh of relief after an overnight fire caused the whole building to evacuate. The blaze at Strathfield's Ibis Budget has left 5 people in hospital being treated for smoke inhalation. The fire was contained to its second floor room and is believed to have been sparked by a cigarette ember which landed on a mattress. The state government appears to be backing away from a proposal to allow a Jewish security group to carry firearms at public events. Premier Chris Minns initially floated the idea following the Bondi massacre, but the Herald reports the plan is now unlikely to proceed. After a whirlwind trip to America, the King has received a colourful reception in Bermuda for an historic visit to the territory. Nine's Europe correspondent Josh Bavis reports from London.
2: This is King Charles' first visit to a British overseas territory as sovereign, and he was greeted by energetic crowds. The reception for the 77-year-old included a 21-gun salute and marching band. He was welcomed by mobs of schoolchildren and tested his sea legs for a quick trip to a small island to promote conservation efforts. He's staying in Bermuda for 3 days after the royal visit to the US. His soft diplomacy there seems to have paid off, with Donald Trump announcing he'll remove all tariffs on whiskey as a token of good faith. That alone is set to restore millions of pounds a week back to whiskey producers in Scotland. The Queen will remain in the United States for the time being.
0: Also making news, major changes to the busy Warringah Freeway are now in effect. The road's 250,000 daily commuters will now have to select whether to take the Harbour Bridge or tunnel earlier in finance $1 buying 72 US cents.
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0: Melbourne's top executives are throwing their support behind coaching legend Craig Bellamy as the Storm slumps to a record 7 straight losses for the first time. The men in purple failed to capitalise on an early lead against the Dolphins, losing 28-10 in Brisbane. It comes after Bellamy was diagnosed with a neurodegenerative disorder earlier this week. But Storm boss Frank Panisi maintains there's no better man to bring the club back to the top.
4: But he is, leading the discussion and thinking about next week about West Tigers already. How can we get out of this? We took some positives out of tonight, but ultimately you need to play for 80 minutes.
0: The Cowboys put on a 28-12 masterclass against the Bulldogs in Sydney, and tennis's world number 1 and 2 are locked in to face off in the Madrid Open final. Alexander Zverev will face Jannik Sinner after beating Alexander Bloks in straight sets in the semis. 9:04, that's...
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7: 22.5 degrees outside the moment. We are going for 28. For Sunday, we've got 28 and 12 overnight, 27 and 15 on Monday. Next Tuesday and Wednesday will be 25 with 12 and 7 overnight. Next Thursday will be 23 and 7, 20 and 5 on Friday. Next Saturday will be 21 and 3. Next Sunday will be 24 and 5.
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1: And we had Sandy Shaw, Puppet on a String. Elvin Bishop with Fooled Around and Fell in Love. George McRae, Rock Your Baby. Gary Glitter, Hello, Hello, I'm Back Again. Then we had Susie Quattro with Devil Go Drive. So, Sister Suze over the show, cooking for everybody. Don't forget to call into the canteen over there. So, Pistols from last weekend, Wednesday, 25-yard combat, was close with both Bruce Regan and John McNeil shooting a score of 463, with John also shooting 459. Michael Shields shot 447 and David Dewsbury was close behind with 441. Rimfire was also close with John McNeil on 475, followed by Bob Reese on 747 and Bruce Regan on 469. A bridge services was Bruce Regan, 644, John McNeil with 587 and Michael Shields with 540. There was a good turnout on Saturday despite being Anzac Day for 25-yard service, a repeat of the previous Saturday's event. The match was taken out by youngster Tom Watt, who after scoring 472 came back with a score of 567. Other scores were Graham Smith on 560 ahead of David Hayne on 550. David Dewsby shot 520. David Watt 511. Michael Jemison 501 and 430. I wonder why they go worse the second time round. There was an excellent turnout for the Working Bee on Sunday to move the sand into the new air pistol shed and to get the branches finished so that this excellent facility is now much closer to being finished and to be used. The shed is would have to be the best setup in northern New South Wales. So this Saturday match is 6, the shot round combat. I wonder what's out there this weekend, because I know Dawn at 94 cooked for the show and also cooked for the pistol club. So we don't know what's on. They must have a big shoot. So all the best to the gun club.
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Pam will go to the golf from Wednesday the 22nd, 9-hole Stapleford Medley. Results winner with Terry Joseph on 21 points on a count back from Andrew Neller. Wednesday the 22nd, ladies 18-hole Stapleford. Winner was Myra Joseph on 36. Runner-up was Robin Ford on 35. Next pin on the 12th went to Robin Ford. On the 16th went to Kerry Crutcher. Hello, coming from Wee War. Well done, Kerry. So then we've got Saturday, Anzac Day of last Saturday, 18-hole Stapleford Medley. A-grade winner was David Noble on 33 points. Runner-up was Josh Orman on 32 points. A-grade third went to Scott Smith on 31 points. B-grade winner went to Lucas Hatton on 40. B-grade runner-up was Lisa Reeder on 36. And B-grade third went to Jake Smith on 35 points. C-grade winner was Kim Bentley on 36 points from a count back from Lynn Shearer. And third went to Christine Southwell on 35 points. Nearest pin on the 5th went to Josh Orman. The 8th went to Phil Firth. On the 12th went to Josh Orman, Billy Cameron on the 16th. Sunday the 26th,

Tag business, four person Ambrose first. Wonder if it's Sandra Knott. It's not Troy Knott, Brendan Bramwell. No, must be Sandra Knott, Tony Knott, Brendan Kremel, and Mary Ann Kremel. Second went to A. Hatton, L. Hatton, D. McCarthy, and J. Tate. Third went to T. Didham, J. Wobbly, J. Donaldson, and R. Bragg. Fourth went to B. Baker, D. Penberthy, Di Richardson, and Chris Southwell. And then we had fifth went to Troy Knott, Tash Knott, Fiona Campbell, and Mark Campbell. Sixth went to M. King, T. Holland, W. Coldham, and J. Vossi. Seventh went to L. Kelly, Trinity Kelly. Oh, hello, we've got a pair of partners here. Marie Taylor and Bobby Taylor. Eighth went to A. Taylor, Adam Taylor, Jane Lennox, Peggy Penberthy, must be Bruce Penberthy. Long drive for A-grade men went to Dave Avery from Weewall. Long B-grade went to Craig Gleeson. Long drive men's C-grade went to Tom Carberry. Must be finished cotton picking out Carberry's. Long drive ladies went to Pam Waters. Long drive ladies B-grade went to Myra Joseph. And C-grade went to Melissa Hancock, nearest the pins. On the fifth went to Luke Newton. Must be Newton. Men's nearest the pin on the eighth, Brad Baker. On the 12th went to Nick Scott. On the 16th went to Matt O'Connor. Ladies nearest the pin was Tash Knott on the 5th, Marianne Kremel on the 12th, and Sandra Knott on the 16th. So, we can't do that, it's sponsorship. So, through the week, anyone travelling through town? And it disappeared. We've got Wednesday's a 9-hour Stableford medley lady stroke. Thursday's an 18-hole social comp. Friday, chook run. Saturday, monthly medal and 9-hole Stableford medley. Thanks to Mark Campbell and his team for having the course in the great shape, especially with the dry weather. They are doing a really good job. So if we go out here, there wasn't much at Weewall last week. I know Stole Cohen. Cole Stone won something. Weewall winners last Sunday. Mug was club legend Cole Stone. The runner-up was Greg Avery. So tomorrow there will be four ball, best ball versus par. Mustn't have played for the pro pin. So well done to Weewall and all the best for all the Narrabri players. And it is nearly 11 minutes to 10 o'clock.

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